11 Cargo, City Eagle 2, Brush Road. Pretty strong on battles with my white shirt, black shorts, black shoes. I know what was taken. Just repeating it in the 14th. Robert Ryder, 5802 Brush Road. Pretty strong on no black, my white shirt, black shorts, black shoes. I know what was taken. Possible film location.

0: Question by 3rd District, someone has reported explosion 12th and several. Officer Transformer, it's been in 3rd District, someone has reported explosion 12th and several. Officer Transformer, fire with me.
1: Same here, appreciate it.
2: Same here, damn, receive.

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They need to be 9 Eddie, return to their car.

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You're going to have high traffic volume due to the auto accident. They had 33rd Street closed off

Hi, East Missouri Street for Hispanic Male No Shirt, Great Fancy. You can also solve the plan. I'm speeding at 24 First 139. Missouri Street for Hispanic Male No Shirt, Great Fancy. I'm just looking at the plan. There's nothing further.

0: for a have said she's a DoorDash driver. 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If you want for what it'll be. For my own favor, calm down. They have to do a DoorDash driver.
1: Please.

0: That's correct. In the 1260-341 6th Avenue. The mail was in fact pronounced at 8:09 p.m.
1: Then you are?
0: That's correct.
1: Okay, seen on the highway or inside?
0: The building? In the front room?
1: Ivan Root.
2: Yeah, it's on our
0: response. Can you repeat?

0: South Carolina 22nd District. Report of a person with a gun is going to be 2518 North Cleveland Street. The finder says there's people inside the location fighting. You heard someone say, "I will shoot you." It's possibly a home to gun. This will be in the 22nd District. Report of a person with a gun, 2518 North Cleveland Street. People inside the location fighting, and you heard someone say that they will harm them. Nothing else.
1: About 22nd, first one, 2518 North Cleveland Street. People have been possibly armed. Freedom 22nd, first one, 2518 North Cleveland Street. People fighting inside, someone possibly armed. It's not the first.

0: female gray hair with glasses, white shirt, full fire on that one. So you see what I'm saying? We're in a low. Sure, put a fire on them. No, they seem like a plane in a blue or green SUV. Yeah, I went into a private across from right at this.
1: Chris, we're going to Orthodox in Richmond in front of Rite Aid for white male, gray hair, glasses. White shirt, pull the firearm out of the juvenile. Last thing going into a location across from the Rite Aid. This meeting is 15. Chris, we're going to Orthodox in Richmond. A white male, gray hair, glasses, and a white shirt. Pull the firearm out on a group of juveniles. Last thing going into a location across from Rite Aid. There's nothing further.

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1: Sugar Assist, Officer 36 and out, Police Fire Radio, this is Tina 16. Assist, Officer 36 and out, Police Fire Radio.

signature is not on that. It says 36 or whatever. You're not on location. You can resume. Just respond on it. It says 36 in my life. You're not on location. You can resume. Insufficient personnel on location. 3 in custody. There's no injuries. W3RW578 is 8:37 p.m. Present by 16. She is on assist officer 36 in my life. Now location. You can resume. There's sufficient personnel on location. Yeah, 3 in custody. That's repeating in the 16th. He's trying to assist officer. 36 and 0 now location. You can resume. It's sufficient personnel location. No injuries, please. Got 3 in custody. Demonstrator will be 5 7 8 times 8:38 p.m.

0: Quick update on that Orthodox in Richmond, first one, a gun. Juvenile complaining, possibly could have ID'd a elderly male who pulled a firearm out on him. Yeah, 2745 Orthodox.
1: North East area, you had it. Was a firearm covered?

authorized by 17 Fisherman 150. Black male, all clothes, and an Asian female assault a female complainant. This weekend in 17 First Fisherman 150. For a black male, all clothes, and an Asian female assault a female complainant. That's true.

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1: Loud and clear.
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0: Hey, which man is looking for Highway 13?
1: Hey, Mary Van.
0: How are you doing, McCall?

Commercial Avalon 42 West Sheldon Avenue, Family Dollar for a dark complected black male. Taking items, just read in the 14. Commercial robbery line, 42 West Shelton. Red dark complected black male location. Taking items, just up further.

0: pool house lane, reporting a person with a weapon, black female armed with a brick, vandalizing, complaints car, that's repeating in the 14th district, 21 east, pool house lane, reporting a person with a weapon, black female armed with a brick, vandalizing, complaints, vehicle nothing further. Lane, on black female armed with a brick, vandalizing, not playing his car. In the 14th, person with a weapon, also evangelism in progress, 21 east, pool house lane, to not complain, arrest with a female armed with a brick.
1: What about you?

description of the black vehicle on the file on making threats to move on the highway. That should be in the 15th district at Dittman and Bridge. Person with a gun. Black male, no further description of black vehicle armed with firearms, making threats to Jews on highway, nothing further.

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0: 2115 North 22nd Street, can I get a set for a security check?
1: Okay.

0: Jump up on me, there's a bunch of rocks coming down through them. I can't believe they got the their faces moving.
1: Okay.

0: in a very personal design degree, so I found it.
1: Even if it's personal, I don't

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Took marginal weapon last seen on foot towards Wyoming. That's repeated in the 15th district at 4506 Harris Ave. That's in progress at the Wawa. Black male, black female, black shirt, gray shorts. Black cracked rib was bad. Took item last seen on foot towards Wyoming. Nothing further. Hello, I'm with Death and Progress. 4506 Harris from the Wawa. Black male and black female, black shirt, gray shorts, black cracked rib was bad. Taking items, he fled towards Wyoming. And if they take this coming out of the second part, it was 20 miles to cash in from the Wawa. Black, brown, black, schemas, black, sugar, gray, shorts, black, crocs, red, black, black, black, black, black, black, black, black, black, black, black, black, black, black, black, black, black, black, black, black, black, black, black, black, black, black, black, black, black, black, black, black, black, black, black, black, black, black, black, black, black, black, black, black, black, black, black, black, black, black, black, black, black, black, black, black, black, black, black, black, black, black, black, black, black, black, black, black, black, black, black, black, black, black, black, black, black, black, black, black, black, black, black, black, black, black, black, black, black, black, black, black, black, black, black, black, black, black, black, black, black, black, black, black, black, black, black, black, black, black, black, black, black, black, black, black, black, black, black, black, black, black, black, black, black, black, black, black, black, 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black, black, black, black, black, black, black, black, black, black, black, black, black, black, black, black, black, black, black

Lobby 1 339 34th Street at the Crown Park. In the 22nd District, Lobby 1 933 North 4th Street, correction at the Crown Chicken Grill.

9th District personal weapon, 609 of 18th Street, suicidal male, armed with a knife. In the 9th District personal weapon, 609 of 18th Street, suicidal male, armed with a knife.

But I'm 15 Working Avenue, UPS building, guard post 1, have a male in custody, armed with a firearm. In that third district, report a person on 15 Working Avenue, UPS building, at the guard post 1. Male complainant, Russian still not armed with a gun. He is detained by security, not the president.

0: highway 3 here.
1: Good evening. Would you please drop me a set of numbers for a call stop? 3000 South Delaware Expressway.
0: Okay.

Facebook items. He's currently standing next to a white Toyota SUV in a parking lot in the 7th District, down in front of 11,000 East Rosa Boulevard at the Target. He's standing around with a black purple hat, purple shirt, black shorts, sitting with items. He's now standing outside in the parking lot near a white Toyota SUV. Not surprising.

0: 안녕하세요. 저 teacher.
1: Yes, sir. Can you just make an announcement to see if there's any other officers on the footprint that are making their way back to the dome?
0: Any other officers on the footprint making their way back to the van? Any other officers on the air making their way back to the van?
2: Viva 6630 on my way back to the van.
0: Anybody else?
3: Viva 3769, it's me and one other.
0: And the Hell Command, that's 3-0-4.
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1: Any officers that represent the Eastern Station? 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

Flamingo and Butler. Speedwell complained in reference to a male driving a light blue Honda with a PA tag of Mary Sam George 1070. Flash, they're going to have to complain that he's lastly making a right on Flamingo to Benango. In the 24th District, person got Flamingo and Butler. Female complained in reference to a male driving a light blue Honda with a PA tag of Mary Sam George 1770. Flash the firearm, not the person.

0: You can turn the special events to this channel and for the commercial.
1: I should make a buffer if I can.

This should come out for put us on breaking at 2316 on 3rd Street. An old 34-year-old black male with red shirt, black pants. Inside of the basement, there's going to be a male complaint also inside. It's a known door. The male violated the PFA. The male is also high off narcotics. In the 26th District, report is on breaking in also domestic, 2363 North 3rd Street. A known 34-year-old black male with braids, black shirt, black pants, high off narcotics in the basement. It's a male complaint.

flight has a store firearm. It is threatening to tenants. That's what we've done 26. First, we've been 900 North 9th Street in the rear parking lot of the Poplar apartment. A juvenile, no flashies, armed with a silver firearm and accompanied by a group of about 15 other juveniles. They're in the parking lot threatening the tenants. There's nothing further.

0: 9, 6, 4, and 2, located in the middle and the rear of the lot and after the person.
1: Steven, fire officer.
0: 4, 6, 2.

0: crisis team working?
1: It seems that's for example.

quarter explosion, 2855 Dandy Street. Supposed to be in the rear. Repeat 24, final quarter explosion, 2855 Dandy Street. In the rear, not the further.

Prisoner weapon 2011 North Lawrence Street. 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That's repeating 26. Prisoner weapon 2011 North Lawrence. For a female wearing a blue shirt, blue pants, armed with a knife, and assault a male. There's no further

0: resume. Unfounded at this time. Again, 2-4, report of an explosion to 855 Janie, resume. Unfounded.
1: Base 5, Janie, resume. Unfounded. 5 and 24, Phoenix, on report of explosion to 855 Janie, resume.

First, I'm a 35th District guy, 16th in Wyoming, third person screaming. I was helping a female inside the park, that's 16th in Wyoming, 35th District, screaming. Right now, something a female inside the park.

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0: the straining vehicle is all location, and the person that was struck was pronounced by Medic 45B at 10:15 p.m.
1: All right, night command, or we can come in.
2: Okay.
1: Margaret and Aramingo.

Thank you.

0: Okay, I'm 4918 Reno Street. It's a report of a shooting. It's no flash. It's texting 911. 16th District. 4918 Reno Street. Prince of the guy. It's a report of a shooting. It's no flash. Nothing further.
1: Customize 16th District, 3918 Reno for the first one to go. From the text line, for a report of a shooting, 4918 Reno and 16 for a person, for a gun, from our text line, for a report of a shooting.

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Transport activation, 17 shots per PHA. 2413 Master, 17 shots from the shot spotter from PHA, 9 feet to property.

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1: If I leave this accident, I'm gonna head over there. Which location again?
0: 25 Astor and the 22nd.
1: I'll be leaving here soon, heading over there, thanks.
0: Alright.

Mr., you're kind of found a robbery of a store, 3802 Lancaster, at the Union Exotic Snacks. Looking for a black mountain mask, all black clothing. It was pointed gun taken was $1,300 USC. He was last seen on foot towards 38. That's 3802 Lancaster and a 16 for flash drive found at pointed gun robbery at the Union Exotic Snacks. So robbery of the store. My black male, about 6 foot, black mask, all black clothing, taken with $1,300 USC. Last seen on foot towards 38.

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0: 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They found a strong-arm robbery by a large group. There was no flash. They fled in an unknown direction. Taken was $400 USD and other items.
1: Taken was $400 USD. It was flat. There's no flat on it. S6 is the land down for a strong arm.

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1: Fisk and Carpenter?
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1: Be advised, I'm going to be transporting one black female to ISA. Shot in the right shoulder, she's up and she's talking. We're on ISA. I'm not quite sure. Let's see what we got.
0: Okay. Jada North. Einstein, a female.

If you think about it, on the way here, it was a lot of like gunshot, flash, like firecrackers in here, but all the small blocks, there's no consistent chance calls. We had a response in 35th District officers just check those areas, see what the hell's going on around the police.

0: 3rd at 946 South 4th Street. We're going to have casings in the courtyard, about 5 casings. No victim, but it looks like Pennsylvania had a walk-in GSV. It might be hard.
1: Third.
0: South 4th in the courtyard.
1: South number 4, okay. If you find out if that's the victim, let us know where they were shot.

946 South Number 4. They have a scene out there, and they walked into Pennsylvania Hospital. A gunshot wound, victim. We don't know where they were shot at, though.

socks and black shoes, driving a box truck with graffiti on it. Occurred approximately 10 minutes ago. 931 South 4th Street found a shooting. Been looking for a black male, possible dreads, black shirt with an emblem and logo, black shorts with white lettering, white socks, black shoes, and driving a box truck

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The female being followed by an unknown gray vehicle. Claiming it has red hair and wearing a black dress.

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Black male, no shirt, black female, black shirt.

0: pure iron offshore. Definitely a difference with the female. Think that female sexually assault the 7-year-old son. Female just left location. No fact.
1: How long, sure, what are we in progress? A known female sexually assaulted 7-year-old. No flash, just left the property. We're set up there on our longshore report of rape in progress. Known female, sexually assaulted a 7-year-old, left the property. No flash and no direction.

0: Money Gun Bob Black Mountain Beast, it's all like moving, carrying a shoulder bag, into the front of the female. His vehicle is last seen in a black vehicle towards Park Ave, that's 1319 this pike in the 25th apartment section. Pointed down by a black mall with a face mask, all black clothing, carrying a shoulder bag. Up to the fourth console, his vehicle is fled in a black vehicle towards Park.
1: We got a vehicle taken to 74 to Prineford, and the owner is tracking it to Jasper and Hazard at the moment. It seems to be stationary there. There's any way they can start some units over there.
0: Was it taken point of any kind of weapon or anything?
1: No, it was a theft, just a regular theft, 25 gray Acura, Nathan Dan Dan 2821.

the south and the right. That's Franklin West Memorial. Assessment units over FM Westmoreland. Check for a white Acura.

0: white one, and it's a gray one that's following. And they went on a 200 block of West Mall. All
1: right, got it.
0: If I'm looking at the right car.
1: All right, also be advised, this will be a gray vehicle that's following it. It'd be 200 block of West Mall. 200 West Mall.

0: Guthrie. Issue 3, what's that one for?
1: It was taken out of the 15th district, just a theft. No robbery.
0: It's a strong car.
1: That's correct.

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I don't know about that. 2248 comment, personal. Black male blonde hair. I don't know about that. It's armed.

Jane 2-5, just be advised, the gray Acura is the one that was stopped unoccupied. This is riding around in a white Acura with a paper tag with 4 juveniles in black clothing and one wearing a white hoodie. They were last seen going to Verano 95, just make a note in case they come back in the area. It's a white Acura, possible P8 temp tag for juveniles.

not to the unknown substance, states he keeps rolling into the river. Susquehanna and Beach, person in the river, states mounted an unknown substance and rolling into the river.

1503 JFK, Flyway from Progress. In the center of Love Park, you got a black male, white shirt, green pants, attempted to assault a female. 1503 John F. Kennedy. In the 948 from Progress, a black male, white shirt, green pants, in the center of Love Park, attempting to assault a female.

X-118, heavy strong arms, black males, white t-shirts, bags, black smell, white shorts, and put on my mom, you can see. I'm 5E in Baltimore, 2018, from robbery, strong arms, two black males, white t-shirts, and black female, white shorts, and people with unknown USC and CNC.

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The 22-5 in Cambridge, prison with a gun, black male, no shirt, black shorts and slippers, fighting with a female, black female, wearing black clothing over a firearm of a brother.

0: the USP about 20 minutes ago. 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I'm already fighting Baltimore. I'm both after two black males. One of me, 6 foot, in the old white shirt. The phone, USP about 20 minutes.
1: I'm going to go to the next one. 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

0: armed male inside. 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
1: A person with a gun, female armed inside. In a domestic 5-3-4-3 Turner, report a person with a gun, female inside, armed, no flag.

0: Weapons of 15 Andy, this is Highway 3437 Sheffield. Can you see if anybody's served a search warrant? Maybe they went on J-Band this morning regarding this arrest, please.
1: Sheffield.
2: Spotted headquarters, that was not us.
3: All right, thank you.

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So black male in his 40s. He's bald. Says he has access to weapons and guns. 601 East Clementine. Person with a gun. So apartment, top store.

Oriana, person with a gun. Matter of service, PSA, to his wife who's up to a safety builder since had armed the firearm. 2940 North Oriana, person with a gun. Mailing location, server PSA to his wife, who's autistic. Daughter's armed with a firearm.

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It's Western Grain for robbery. 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

0: 3714 respond, Lister and Green, Robert, August is about found, robbery in progress, Lister and Green, he's about found, thank you.
1: Crescent by Western Green, robbery in progress is unfounded. Western Green for the robbery in progress is unfounded.

District 401 resources gun at the view. Some black male, white shirt, red shorts, armed. 401 resources gun at the view. Some black male, white shirt, red shorts, armed.

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By First Grove Center PNC Bank on the highway, 3 to 4 miles armed, no flash.

height request when I'm breaking in the rear alley. Black male, white shirt, tan pants, black and white sneakers. 6951 off of height request when I'm breaking in the rear alley. Black male, white shirt, tan pants, black and white sneakers.

In the 35th, 57, 59 North Beachwood. Person with a gun. Female complaining, reference to 8 black males making threats. 575 Mount Beachwood. Person with a gun. So female complaining, 8 black males making threats. Nothing further.

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Local people track 2600 West Brook Street. Slow down.

0: Good morning. I'll get an update on that long distance trap I gave you for TX-2300. Everyone's going to be out of there. We have ladder and engine on location. Housing was notified, and it's just an appliance fire.
1: Burst, local trap, it's going to be unfounded.

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0: Good morning, this is Omega Blue. 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

0: black shorts and 18, armed with a gun. Pulled up a female. So the female's mental health issues. We got the rescue going here. 15th District, 5739 Taurus Avenue. This was a person with a gun. A black male bald, gray beard, white shirt, black shorts with a cane, armed with a gun, assaulted a female. And she's got mental health issues. We got rescue going.
1: Everyone assistant district 5739 Taurus Avenue. Recorded a person with a gun. A black male bald, gray beard, white shirt, black shorts with a cane. Female. Female has mental health issues. Rescue number 573 Taurus Avenue. Recorded a person with a gun. Black male bald, gray beard, white shirt, black shorts. Came to the car and was also female.

0: 1924 Grad, first in the weapon apartment 4D. Male dispute with a female. The female's armed with a knife, possible mental health issues. No flash on her. 15 District, 1324 Grad, first in the weapon apartment 4D. Dan. Male dispute with a female. She's armed with a knife, possible mental health. No flash on her.
1: Male dispute with a female. The calls are armed with a knife. 1324 Grad, first in the weapon apartment 4D. Dan. Female with a knife.

0: Do me a favor, hold me at 705 East Cathedral Road on a further police from yesterday.
1: Okay.

0: However, this party came on the 15th of mental health. Please keep your eyes. Do my commentary.
1: Okay.

them, or more than you usually do. Electrolyte replacement drinks such as clear juices or sport drinks can accomplish hydration and actually prevent overhydration. These drinks can also replace sodium loss due to profuse sweating. Those are your thoughts on the current time of the day.

5720 Nassau Road, for the person screaming. Sort of a known black female, 5'9", height with a gray crop top, long blue dress. Officer Blanco, mental crisis, kicking in the complainant's bedroom door. 5720 Nassau Road, in the 19th, for the person screaming. Sort of a known black female, 5'9", height with a gray top, long blue dress. Officer going through a mental crisis, nothing further.

0: proceda.
1: Four other crew was over at 5th and Chestnut. They got a demented 302 male who wants to go to the hospital. They need a search team to come out.
0: Alright, well, you just need transportation at Mary Ortiz on pitch over the 9th district. If you need a sergeant to evaluate him before.
1: Okay.
0: Gage one guy, sir.
2: You can just advise that you handle the traffic.
0: Alright, you're welcome.

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I'm now on location 5, number 5 in Chestnut.

0: report of a person with a gun, Germantown and Clavier. Going to be in reference to a tall black male, heavy set, wearing black glasses, a white t-shirt, inside of a gray vehicle, pointed a firearm at the male complainant. That's repeating the 14th report of a person with a gun, Germantown and Clavier, for a black male, heavy set, wearing a white t-shirt and black glasses, pointed a firearm at the male complainant about 15 minutes ago.
1: Germantown Clavier, person with a gun. Complaining from a Germantown store, or a black male, tall, black glasses, heavy set, a white t-shirt, out of a green vehicle, pointed the fire on a heavy complainant 15 minutes ago. Germantown Clavier, person with a gun. Complaining from a waiting at Germantown store, a black male, tall, black glasses, heavy set, a white t-shirt on the side of a green vehicle, pointed a fire on a complainant.

0: going to be a failed assignment. We have one male detained.
1: What's that in progress? At Wawa, it's a failed assignment. Male detained. Nothing further.

19 Harley Reclose with Beth in progress. Tall black female, white shirt and shorts, sitting emerged and hiding from the porch. 341 Harley Reclose with Beth in progress. Unknown black female, white shirt and shorts taken items from the porch.

Detective District 400 West Allegheny for a robbery alarm. It's going to be at the AM, PM laundry. It's silent panic, office mode. 400 West Allegheny for a robbery alarm. At the AM, PM laundry, it's going to be silent, also panic, office mode.

I'm in the 14th district, Route 99 East, up slow, a reverse and scream on the first floor. There's going to be a female inside screaming for help. 399 East, up slow, a reverse and scream on the first floor. Female inside screaming for help.

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0: Sen sorusun. So there are three markets that are not so close to us.
1: Okay.

Testament 9, District 1315, Walnut. Presence of gun and gunshots. No flash. Said to be people shooting next door across from Optimal Sport. It's 1315 Walnut. Presence of gun, gunshots. No flash.

Schwartz, off the fence and broke in. 5935 Woodland Avenue, report over in progress. And Lee and Eddie's frozen food. She left my old boy shirt, like, Schwartz, off the fence and broke through.

6321 McCullough Boulevard in progress. No flash. Passing through the basement door. 6321 McCullough Boulevard in progress. No flash.

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0: Sir, 112. Can you verify assess that the lights are out in all four directions at 18th and Arch, 100 block on North 18th?
1: Sure thing, good morning. I'm almost there.

13, 29, 71st Avenue, reported a person screaming. A report of a male in a wheelchair screaming for help. 132, 971st Avenue, 35th, reported a person screaming. It's a male in a wheelchair screaming for help. Nothing further.

0: 24 Detroit, give it in. 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

0: the last year you want to read before I can play? 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
1: Sam, 7-10. Good morning, sir. You can show me available use my letter.
0: No, sorry, guys. No, good morning to you as well. First time up, please run the tactics and de-escalation. Communication is to resolve any situation. Police officer shouldn't have anything to escalate a situation. Use of the business cover time. Communication is critical. Slow the situation down for more time to continue communications, develop options. Plus, the Homeland Security is a responsibility to get involved in something suspicious. Initial action is warranted and notify police for you. Okay, 5 in current time now is 10.

0: Sempre aí, puxão em branco.
1: Certo, cerca. These have the memoirs I'm found it where I'm not closing others.
0: When I arrive on location, I'll say that ESD already transported.
1: Oh, okay.
0: Yeah, thank you.
1: You're welcome.

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1: That's a wrong.
0: One second, show me that one.
1: Officer Wilder, 1-0-0.

0: stand by on 35th. Report of a person with a gun, 6521 North Number 6. For a male armed with firearms, especially assaulting a female. Possibly unverified.
1: 35th, 6521 North Number 6, report of a rape in progress, pointed gun by a male, no flash. 6521 North Number 6, report of a rape in progress, pointed gun by a male, no flash. Called him, passed by an alert, medical alert company, nothing further.

they unfortunately gone past the domestic. It's a known male during the female complaint in the flesh. 39th, 285, so multiple foul report a person with a gun possible domestic. It's a known male making towards the female complaint in the flesh. Female complaint should be on the highway, Cambria, Hopewell. Nothing further.

Chamber, report of a person screaming, hospital case, throw three dogs, attacking a male. 2017 West Cambridge, 39th, person screaming, with three dogs attacking a male.

0: Yes, what?
1: Yeah, good morning, Sunnyvale.
0: Alright, well, good morning to you as well.
2: It's a show available over Schuylkill by the railroad bridge.
0: No problem. I'm here for you.

0: Dan, say it again. Tennis on the 400 North Floor, one female prison, mileage 244.
1: Number one, receive LPA 5 7 8 10 31 8. Question 2, bro.

0: Yeah, just an update. There's about 200 people on the wall. Everybody's peaceful. Several bros, and everything is looking familiar.
1: Oh, shoot, that's a thank you.

white males. One was wearing a white button-up shirt. In the trunk of a vehicle, no flash in the vehicle. Broad impact report, a person screaming possible abduction in progress near Skinny Joe. Well, two white males, one of which is wearing a white button-up shirt, and further flash, and no flash in number two. Allegedly trying to force the male in the trunk of a vehicle, no flash in the vehicle, no flash in the vehicle.

clothing, armed with a knife, lashing on foot towards Bainbridge. In the 3rd District, 3rd and South, the photo person with a weapon, reportable white male wearing a black hat, black clothing, armed with a knife, lashing on foot towards Bainbridge.

31-03-016, photo of a purse with a gun. Near the corner store, two older males, no flash. Those were called narcotics, actually. No flash. 31-03-016, photo of a purse with a gun. Two older males. Those were called possible narcotics, activity, nothing further.

Passamonte 16th District, 3225 Spring Garden, 2nd floor. Who do you first want the weapon? It's a black male with a red bonnet, green pants, white t-shirt, armed with a shovel. 3225 Spring Garden. Report of a person with a weapon, black male, red bonnet, green pants, white tee, armed with a shovel. It's last seen 31st, on 31st towards Hamilton.

0: So if you're 400 North Coast, I was 244.
1: Yeah, it'd be 578 times 1048 a.m.

Passing my request for praise for my faith, practice, the sign of pressure, my age, safety, what's only well being, I feel well, you know, substance, physically. Ensure you remain on the safety team, any profession, any situation, where I feel like to stay alive, don't forget if you're lost, I'm 8 times 10:48 a.m.

19 East Allegheny, reported someone breaking in. Hispanic male in his 50s, red shirt, red pants, trying to break into a store. It's 319 East Allegheny, reported someone breaking in. Hispanic male in his 50s, red shirt, red pants, trying to break into a store. Name of the store is unknown.

Paris Avenue 19th, 1527 North Allison. Person with a gun, reason unfounded. 1527 North Allison. Person with a gun, reason unfounded.

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This is Apple, it's Frank, you have a day.

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0: What?
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0: Trains on the move. So I'm going to be approaching the Shelby Lane Bridge and have crowds on the bridge.
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0: Church for the first one. In Washington, Wednesday, Pastor's Law, it's hard. But he can't not make him cry. But it's all up and gone. You know, make his breath, he agreed to lock it off. We don't have anything further.
1: Fifteenth District, 7358 towards a person with a gun. Possible parental call. 7358 towards a caller believes someone's armed with a gun in a white van across the street at a park.

to her printing threat. It's more than harsh for someone to plan at a loft hotel, black male, white t-shirt, black shirt, making threats.

19-53-43 Turner, report a storm breaking in. Snow flash. Flash 3-4-3 Turner, report a storm breaking in. Snow flash.

0: you can make a zone NDT and make a transition from here to the Aiken District. 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
1: Anyways, I received it.
0: Okay.

Black male, 19 years old, gray shirt, black pants, attempting to break into a red SUV. Report of theft in progress at 19th and Norris. 19 year old, black male, gray shirt, black pants, attempting to break into a red SUV.

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There's no flash. Some Malcolm complaining that it's open property. 179 East Walnut Park Drive, Reporting in Progress. Open property.

The patient ran long short. The first with a gun, 15 to the compartment in the rear. Female with an active PFA, possibly armed with a gun, sir. No flesh.

to blackmail, possibly armed, violating the PSA, 4709 Longshore Avenue. Person with a gun, rear apartment, blackmail, possibly violating the PSA, no flash.

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Super Bowl. Black male, tall and height, black jacket, black pants, arms, and neck,

0: Hospital mental health issues here. 15th District is shot him a friend for a person with a weapon, splash pad, female said Hispanic male, black hat, gray shirt with a black apron. And he's following a complaint around making threats, possible mental health issues.
1: Shoham Avenue and Frankfurt Avenue reported a person with a weapon, splash pad, with a Hispanic male, black hat, gray t-shirt with a black apron. Following the complaint around homes on the weapon, Shoham and Frankfurt Avenue on 15th, reported a person with a weapon and a splash pad, Hispanic male, black hat, gray t-shirt, black apron, homes on the weapon.

they turned it on to move again. It's going to be approaching the Art Museum area shortly. Receiver, sir. Thank you. Steam engine train is back on the move, approaching the Art Museum. Steam engine train is back on the move, approaching the Art Museum. Time is 11:50.

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0: Okay. For TX4029.
1: Alright, you got your all official?
0: Yeah, 303 and 333.
1: Or somewhere. Sir, to Missouri.
2: Yes, sir.
1: Sir, none. Alright, thank you. Alright, 1348, members. Shut up, the person here. Officers and APR. Oh, there's going to be a bunch of pedestrians traffic on all of the downtown Center City bridges on the school. I received that.

0: top, man.
1: Yeah, feedback is played in tech by a known black male, black jacket, driving a white sedan, temp tag of 460-5915. 3 in the 15th, person screaming 3124, cop man. Black male, black jacket, driving a white sedan with temporary tag 460-5915, attacking a female.
2: Report the acres of screaming house, but he's reporting assault. Driving a white sedan, unknown make or model, possible tag on the vehicle partial 460-5915. Them tag possible. First time I'll please at this time, I'll see the CRC zone divert for the next 4 hours. Once again, I'll see the CRC zone divert for the next 4 hours. That'll be very possible. Good day.

0: proceed.
1: 11-7, Chaffin on Brain Bridge for 39. They don't have anything off here. I put a job on the 9th District Board because there's on the zoning center over there. That's going to be at 12th and Lopez, so they're no longer needed on Brain Bridge. Thank you.
0: I appreciate it. Thank you. 39.
2: 39, I got it.

0: Hey, George, are you guys on the phone check?
1: Yeah, that's correct. We're the last man coming out the gate now.

25th, number 7 in Canberra, we're going to be first with 11. Only if you mess with the matching from the hand. 25th, number 7 in Canberra, we're probably first with a weapon, white female, slim build, medium height, black, loading on the

所以同学们在那边学，我们觉得像我们信仰是不错的。

0: 04.
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0: Yeah, the train's past South Street Bridge.
1: All right. Of course, I'm a steam engine train that just passed South Street Bridge once again.

0: Sure, sir. Yes, sir. Thank you for your help. I'm just going to resume.
1: Oh, you're welcome. Yeah, that's why you overrode Simon. Who's carrying your majority district?
0: I'm sorry, repeat that?
1: In regards to number purposes, who's carrying you or the district?
0: Yeah, I think the first one said that they were going to do it in the county.
1: All right, all right. She's going to check it.

0: so we're going to need a stand through the J-Pan.
1: Atlanta.
0: Claire, can you have a medic report to CSCF on a prisoner? Right? We have a prisoner, it seems like he has heat exhaustion.
1: Just a prisoner, man. All right, stand by.

0: that you're going to use I'm exactly 7901 or 8101.
1: Van too. Yeah, we're at intake at CSCF. We're trying to let them know. This gentleman looks like he's having heat exhaustion.
0: Yeah, I got that question, but with that, so we're going to... I know, I got two locations. Which one are you using, 8101 State or 7901 State?

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1: Yeah, I'll give you my second.
0: Thank you.
1: You're welcome.
0: He is still coherent, though, but I mean, he's still awake, but we need him.
1: Understandable. You're welcome.

0: back to rescue notify the air rooster.
1: Yes. Thank you, radio. We'll keep you posted what's going on.
0: I appreciate that. You're welcome. Blackmail on the roof. We're going into a crisis. 8101 Thoron, and 14 person screaming. We have a black metal for the flash on the roof. That's the one going into a crisis.
2: So you keep your eyes on that before he raises 413?
0: No, I will do it.
3: Sir, so the user driver is in the cellar.
0: Sir, said Mecca. All right, sir, 3, sir, said Mecca.
2: Proceed, thank you.

0: 说什么请观众把他们说。
1: Stand by the 14th report of a person with a weapon. 742 East Shell End at a rooming house. It's going to be a black female, black shirt, black shorts, armed with a knife, making threats to the female complainant. That's repeating in the 14th District report of a person with a weapon. 742 East Shell End in a rooming house for a black female, black shirt, black shorts, armed with a knife, making threats to the female complainant.
2: 26100 East Lee, I came as a rape in progress. At Temple Episcopal.Male still on location of flash, 100 East Lehigh, Pearl Rape in progress, 10-4 Fiscal, with the male still on location of flash. We shall not have no further pressure of the weapon in the rooming house. Black female, black shirt, black short, armed with a knife. In the 14th, 742, we shall not have no further pressure of the weapon in the rooming house. Female, black shirt, armed with a knife.

19-5411 Jefferson, who have a person again. With a 3 million stop threatening to complain, no flash. 5411 Jefferson and 19-5411 Jefferson again. With a 3 million on this side of flash.

0: 143 South Morrison. This one is TX3830. And the possible of you being a female officer?
1: Been with female third officer at 17th District, 1443 South Morrison. 14-year-old black female. All right, sir, as you think.

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That's 22 in Mifflin. Person with a weapon reported was stabbing the corner store. Male stabbed by an employee, rescued en route.

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0: Yes, sir. Do you have supervised locations? Less than 87. So we're just going to resume.
1: Yeah.

District 851 Franklin Mill Circle, report of theft in progress. Near LA's good man, one of the 6 miles, was with his. I'm currently being on Twitter.

Third Night District, 1528 Blavis v. Unlawful Weapon, 15-year-old black female short with braids armed with a knife. 1528 Blavis v. Unlawful Weapon, 15-year-old short with braids armed with a knife, making threats, possible mental health crisis.

2800 Fox. Put a fifth in progress at hair buzz, black female light complexion, pink scarf, white shirt, leather pants, same location, big merchandise.

Christmas on the 14th, 7:42 East, Sheldon Avenue, Personal to Weapon, Reason Unfounded. 7:42 East, Sheldon Avenue, Personal to Weapon, Reason Unfounded.

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1: 319, yeah, at the 17th District, in relation to call number 3830.
0: Okay.

Crash on by 22nd District, 2-5 and Turner, Republic 7 progress. Take one was a 2017 Burgundy in green Honda, handicap tag of Barney 4964. Occurred within the last 5 minutes, direction unknown. Going to be 2-5 and Turner, Republic 7 progress. Take one was a 2017 blue or green Honda, handicap tag of Barney 4964. Occurred within the last 5 minutes, direction unknown, no flash on door.

son of broad. Apartment rear. It's going to be a female, possibly armed with the unknown weapon, mental health. 28-01 of broad, person with the weapon.

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1: Down 207.
0: So myself and down 201 available using down 201. Anything?
1: Yeah.

Pan Floss, Report of Abduction in Progress, Black Female Dragging a Female, Black Male Dragging a Female into a Property. There's no flash. It's 442 West Chan Floss, Report of Abduction in Progress, Black Male Dragging a Female into a Property. Nothing further.

District 7106 in Germantown Avenue report of a person with a weapon. White male with a mustache, baseball cap, dark clothing, armed with a knife. And 7106 Germantown report of a person with a weapon. So white male, mustache, baseball cap, dark clothing, armed with a knife.

Fashion by 22nd District, 3033 West Birch, photo of a person with a weapon. Black male in his 30s, beige shirt, blue pants, holding an unknown weapon, making threats. 3033 West Birch, photo of a person with a weapon. Black male in his 30s, beige shirt, blue pants, holding an unknown weapon. Nothing further.

Yeah, threatened by a known female with a firearm, 2801 off the right. First with a gun. So female complaining of being threatened by a known male with a firearm. Nothing further.

2071 voters and screaming there in the background, rabid SOS views, 2071 East Monmouth, voters and screaming, fighting in the background, nothing further.

9966 Frankfort Avenue, report of theft in progress at AutoZone. It's a black female, red bag, taken was merchandise, heard about 10 minutes ago. I was last seen getting into a black Chrysler, the tag of Nancy Charlie yesterday, 1511, last seen northbound towards Grant. It's 8966 Frankfort Avenue, report of theft in progress from AutoZone. It's a black female, it's a red bag. Taken with merchandise, occurred 10 minutes ago. She was last seen getting into a black Chrysler. The tag of Nancy Charlie yesterday, 1511, last seen towards northbound Grant. Nothing further.

0: from the found of 7106 Pyramid Conference Weapons from the found of 90.
1: In a second, 6430 KISS, recept in progress, family dollar. In 6430 KISS, recept in progress, family dollar. Black male curly hair, red shirt, black sneakers, take it out.
0: First line of 14-7106, Germantown. Person with the weapon, resume unfounded. 7106, Germantown Avenue, person with the weapon, resume unfounded. Crash minus second, 6430 Castor Avenue, report of a theft in progress at Family Dollar. The black male, curly hair, red shirt, and black sneakers, taking merchandise. 6430 Castor Avenue, report of a theft in progress at Family Dollar. Black male, curly hair, red shirt, black sneakers, taking merchandise, nothing further.

0: Pass money, 8th District, 8828 Frankfort Avenue, report of a theft in progress at Walgreens. It's going to be a black male juvenile wearing a black FIFA hat, white t-shirt, black pants, and a black female with a pink one-piece driving an older black Honda. The partial tag of Isaac Harry Sam. People's merchandise just occurred. 8828 Frankfort Avenue, report of a theft in progress at Walgreens. So black male juvenile wearing a black FIFA hat, white t-shirt, and black pants. In the company of a black female, pink one-piece, driving an older black Honda, partial PA tag of Isaac Harry Sam. Take what's merchandise. Just occurred. Nothing further.
1: Car sent by the 39th District. Report of a person with a gun at 3706 North Broad Street at Crown Fried Chicken. Male complaint dispute with female armed with a firearm making threats. That's reported in the 39th District. Report of a person with a gun at 3706 North Broad Street. Crown Fried Chicken. Male complaint dispute with a female armed with a firearm making threats. The male complaint. Nothing further.
0: North Broad. Report of a person with a gun at Crown Fried Chicken. It's going to be a female making threats. No flash. 3706 North Broad, report of a person with a gun, Crown Fried Chicken, so female making threats, no flash.
2: 3 Miss Simpson at the pool area, black female, posing herself in front of the juvenile, says she's becoming irate after the mental health helps to travel. Go being a 13-10-10 hour cruise, 3 Miss Simpson at the pool area. Black female, she's exposing herself in front of juveniles, says she's irate, possible mental health problems and problems.
0: It's going to be at the pool, Simpson Playground. Black female, exposing herself, possible mental health issues. 10-10 Arid, person screaming at the Simpson Playground in the pool area. The black female, exposing herself in front of juveniles, possible mental health

0: Question by 22nd District. This is the Office of I Radio. That's 2300 Sabre. That's repeating the 22nd District. 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

0: patient is 23 pounds insured, but Coronel and the recent police has a PE, so that's the office I'm already on the 22nd for 2300. Saber, 2300 shares with no injuries to police. All units are accounted for. WPRW 578, the time is 1:41 p.m.
1: Sherwood, and you can resume. It's under control, no injuries to the police. 2300 Sherwood, on the assist, you can resume. Under control, no injuries. Second District, on the assist, 2200 Sherwood, you can resume. It's under control, no injuries.

Because I'm about 14th. Developed a home, I put up a first of the gun. It developed apartment. The 40-year-old male, dark complexion, tall ring, a hat, on. At 14, Duval and Homer, reportable person with a gun near the Duval apartments. Reportable 40-year-old male, unknown race, dark complexion, tall and height, wearing a hat, no film description, huh?

39-00-19, Evan Ruppelby versus Freeman Apartment, Barney, Andy, 3. We're both female, possibly being assaulted in the flesh. 39-00-19, Avenue. 39th apartment, Barney, 93. Both females screaming, possibly being assaulted in the flesh.

15 Furley, in front of a person with a gun. About two males fighting, one is a male left arm. Reached the hospital, signed a medical description.

Hispanic or white female that are clothing her that woman is driving. And would have been able to, well, call her driver's a female driver clothing her in a backpack.

be a white male armed with a gun operating a maroon Lincoln SUV. PA Nathan George Paul on 216 Lansing southbound on Roosevelt Boulevard. That's repeating in the 7th District. Grant Avenue Roosevelt goes off for a person with a gun. It's going to be a white male operating a maroon Lincoln SUV. PA tag, Nathan George, Pet, 1216. Last seen southbound Roosevelt.

Buffalo, the Maytag, Nathan George, Pat 1216.

Jason George, Pat 1216. Republic White Male operating in a room called Lincoln SUV. Possible Pennsylvania tag on Nathan George Pett, 1216, last seen southbound on the

from 17th District, 2055 Dickinson Street, first with a weapon. A male arguing with a known female inside, armed with a knife. 17th District, 2055 Dickinson Street, first with a weapon. Male arguing with a known female, she's armed with a knife.

0: secret.
1: Grazie.

5819 North Howard. There's some screaming. A male assaulting a female on the highway. 5819 North Howard. There's some screaming. Male assaulting a female on the highway.

25 Dickinson Street, first order weaponry, suborn founded. 2055 Dickinson Street, first order weaponry, suborn founded.

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So the Philadelphia District 155 is Godfrey, person with a gun, black male, pink shirt, black pants, making threats. 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

0: Sir 9.
1: Sir 9.
0: Yes, sir. Good afternoon. 1201 Locust. Any numbers for the best, please?
1: Sir 9. Good afternoon, sir.

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It's a black male, white shirt, blue jeans. Working with another male on the highway, Sunday 14th District, Western and Hartley, Pursuit, going from the highway, black male, white shirt, blue jeans.

0: I'm in person, I'm going to fix out these guys, and I found it. One guy was a staff, he's coming down, I found it.
1: I'm free, press order, go to someone, found it. 155 is God, free, press order, go to someone, found it.
0: Yeah. 6744 North Pearl Street. Look like there's going to be a strong online black male tall dark colored clothing, taken with a cell phone. The female complainant. She might be inside of apartment too. In the 35th district. Coming out of the robbery. Possibly a strong arm. 6744 North Pearl Street. The complainants will be inside of apartment too, it looks like. Reference a black male tall wearing dark colored clothing, taken with a phone. Nothing further.
1: Robbery 6744 North Pearl Street, apartment 2. Male tall, dark colored clothing, took a cell phone. No directions. 35th district, 6744 North Pearl Street. Apartment 2, for a robbery. Small cell phone.

0: 71 69, hold on, if I have a security check, please.
1: That's what I was saying, okay?

it's going to be TX number 5510. Came out as an investigate person for a 4-year-old Hispanic male that was found at the South Philly market. It's going to be a 4-year-old Hispanic male with black hair, a white t-shirt, and white shorts, and black Puma sandals.

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0: 7204, German Town Ave, security check, please.

Hi, this is 7620 Sherwood Road, Prescott 11. Black male, black clothing, armed with a knife. Okay, this is 7620 Sherwood Road, Prescott 11. It's black male, black clothing, armed with a knife.

The Route 21 bus bus number 3404 is a black male, 30 years old, 5 feet tall, black, clothing, assaulted a female. I got off the bus going northbound on 15th Street, walking towards Chestnut. Under the night, District 15th on Walnut, person screaming. Route 21 bus number 3404 is a black male, 5 feet tall, black, clothing, assaulted a female. I got off the bus, he's walking on 15th Street towards Chestnut.

Buffalo Service Number will provide free language assistance services to limited English proficiency individuals. All insecurities, everyone's responsibility, get involved. If something suspicious, take necessary action as warranted and notify police radio. 5787833036.

0: Yeah, so good evening. Anything, Omar?
1: Yeah, so good evening, sir. Nothing so far.
0: Excellent.

This is 2838 North Kilimanjaro Street, Carson Screaming. This is a neighbor assaulting a man on the side. 19th District, question 39th District, 2838 North Kilimanjaro Street, Carson Screaming. Neighbor assaulting a male inside.

24th District, 3800 Aringoa Avenue, first with a weapon at Lowe's. Black male, short, white tank top, black shorts, I'll wear a knife. The 24th District, 3800 Aramco Avenue, personal weapon at Lowe's. Black male, short, white tank top, black shorts, with a knife.

Bray kind of Lehigh. I'm working on Lehigh, sort of a staff. I'm moving to an 18-wheeler, taking things out of the truck next to the Rite Aid. 25th District, American at Lehigh, staff in progress. I'm breaking to an 18-wheeler, taking things out of a truck next to the Rite Aid.

0: 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Thank you.
1: All units assigned to the Lemon Hill post, please be on your post by 4 p.m. All units assigned to Lemon Hill Command post, be on your post 4 p.m. 3:45, anytime it's 3:54.

0: Yeah, you on the air? How are they looking in there?
1: I've got the coaching staff leaving the hotel for the buses now. The team has not come out yet.
0: What are you thinking?
1: The bus is loaded. I'll give you a heads up.
0: Gotcha.

0: 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So I'm just making sure this is the right band for the Pops on Independence.
1: If you bus driver at some point. The guy you're talking about is right here at the tunnel, waiting for the team to come out and tow. They're coming out in drifts and drafts.
2: Excuse me, sir, can you just have him hold up to my car when he's ready? He's going to be hopping in with me.
1: No problem.
3: But he's an 1834 car? Anyone got 1834 car?

0: Chris and Andy, we're ready to pull off, but they're still waiting for one more guy, so it's going to be another 5 minutes. I'll let you know we're pulling off.
1: Man, there's getting in there, man.
2: Alright, gotcha. Yeah, I'll shoot you a text when we're coming back from the practice facility.
1: Perfect. I'm with the FIFA manager. Okay, they can see the okay sign.

Yeah, can you notify Stoneville Fire Board, 976 Westbound, before Gerard exits the car fire? Looks like a navy blue black Nissan, Altima or Maxima, fully engulfed.

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1: Robert 19.
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down at Top Beauty Supplies. That's 13 all my white top, tan shoes, blue jeans, taking merchandise. $2,500, $30 for Top Beauty Supplies. 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

email stating that he said his brother was on that location of shooting the 2-5 person with a weapon, 3147 West 1st Street. Columbia Mail stating that he said his brother on location of the route is also pending as a domestic, nothing further. Weapon 3147 West 1st Street, from now stating he was caught by his brother.

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1: Here's the footprint. Advise Salvation Army is now on location. Salvation Army is now on location. 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
1: What's the sale, CD?
0: 135 West Shelton. 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

You know, our large specials are with a nine items. 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Over the 19 items.

0: hoodie. 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
1: Line carpenter at the Bridgeway pool. First order goes, a black male, 16 years old, 6'1", black hoodie, making threats, put in by security, there was no gun seen. The third district, 1301 Carpenter Street, first order gun at the pool. Black male, 16 years old, 6'1", with a black hoodie, making threats, put in by security, no gun was seen.

0: too, but if you can turn me around at CSF, freezing those factors, that's where they'd be.
1: So we're coming to 4:50 p.m.

0: Face the Zone B supervisor, they can meet me by the stage for equipment.
1: Zone B supervisor, please meet Isaac 38 Andy White stage.
0: I'll run on here. Run on here. Barney, I'm just, I'm actually in front of the stage.

0: 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Is there a unit here we can get quite a pressure against you?
1: Single wall pressure against you, then vehicle 1834.

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0: UAS 2.
1: UAS 2.
0: Good evening, sir. Available. 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
1: UAS 2, okay. 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For 1235.

Quote, a certain Adam One East Luzerne first photographed at the junior in the market. He's kind of male, black shirt, red pants. 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
2: Yes, sir, we're losing from the Javelin 4. We're showing them with HQ.
0: Start 7, okay, thank you.

weaponry. You know, I live in Knife, across from Metro Ohio Patients. 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

0: Road, where Route 1 northbound comes on. There's going to be a two-car hit, no injuries, maybe tow needed. If you could let the chief fisher know, please.
1: 1519, okay, no problem, sir.
0: I'm cleared off right now to

29 is reported at the time of birth, 11 foot over stabbing, 3640 North Line 5. A known female, no flash. In the 29th district, 3640 North 15, personal weapon. Over stabbing is a known female, black female, dark complexion with pajama pants. With a knife, no for the flash.

0: Alright, reference to the presence of the weapon, 3640 North 15th Street, is going to be a found in assignment. They have a male stabbed 2 times in the arm. He was scooped in Temple by 3900. And then when we have 3 females inside of a property, I'll keep you advised.
1: This is about a stabbing. 3640 North 15th. Northern Temple, 3900 transporting. 3 females inside the property. 39 District, 3640 North 15th, found it stabbing. Victim going to Temple, 3900 transporting. 3 females inside the property.

pistol the weapon on 15th Street. Mel is in stable position. He's currently being worked on, so we don't have any updated flash. I'm going to be looking at all three females at 3, 6, 1, 9, or 15 Pacific Flash. Okay.

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It's at Rittenhouse for the front desk panic. Night District, calling 1135 South 18th for Rittenhouse Apartments for the front desk.

Tiger Mary, Dan, Morley, and Denver Tickets. Also, I'm a Papa City, Central Bar, which is a strong room. I'm known by my white shirt, black shorts, white sneakers. Take a look at the song, Lightning, and I'm moving from the face of Tiger Mary, Dan, Morley, and Denver Tickets.

0: responding to the 9th District, Robert Line 135, South 18th, presume I'll found it. 9th District, Robert Line 135, South 18th, presume full.
1: The local people traffic, 1701 South 28th, is going to be for smoke on the third floor. I'm repeating for 17th, local.
0: Local people trap 1701 South 28th Street on the third floor. 17th local people trap 1701 South 28th for the third floor.

check numbers. 906, Paul from the Raven. Thank you.

65 person of the gun 1200 Lindley for a male making confessed to harm himself with a firearm. 35th person of the gun 1200 Lindley for a male making confessed to harm himself with a firearm.

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He's light brown hair, clean shaven, wearing a black shirt, black shorts, and a black bag, waving a firearm in the air. 24th person lives on Madison and Shelbourne for a white male in his 20s. He has light brown hair, clean shaven, wearing a black shirt, black shorts, and a black bag, waving a firearm in the air.

Okay, I'm just before the Woodhaven Road exit on 95 North, and there's a disabled motorist working for Amazon. He needs to know if he can get anybody hired to, I guess, show his platform. 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
1: People trapped 17 on 528. 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We unfound it. 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

0: Ben Kensington Tower arıyorum. 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
1: Kensington Tower, the first one to go is in Montana, 21st person to go in Kensington Tower, I'm down it.

My mother first is from a four-person screen, but 1913 South Hollywood Street. You're coming for a baby. Chemical, locking inside the White Forge Edge. It's your first sister, recovered from a screaming. 1913 South Hollywood Street. You're coming for a chemical baby locked inside the White Forge Edge. Vehicle is running 5 words en route. Hollywood, the juvenile locked inside the White Forge Edge. First district, 1913 South Hollywood for a juvenile locked inside the White Forge Edge.

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2: Hello, 4422 North 8th Street. A black female, 78 years old, in nightgown, arm and scissors. 23rd, 4422 North 8th. For a black female, 78 years old, in a nightgown, arm and scissors.

0: Zebra 3231.
1: Can you ask the van on Cedric and Kelly to stop? I left my hat on the van.
0: Van at Cedric and Kelly?
2: Received. Van 1.
0: Van 1.
2: Are you looking for the van and Kelly and Sedgley?
0: They answered up.
2: Yeah, there's two of us. I'm outside Lloyd Hall and the other one's across at the Welcome Center.
0: Hey, we're just looking for the one at Sedgley and Kelly for Zebra 3231, so if they're out there.
1: 3231, I have it. Thank you.
0: Yeah.

0: 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Last for 7.
1: South Carolina time is 6:46 p.m.

0: Hey, Mark, you all here?
1: I am.
0: All right, we're coming around. Just jump in behind us, and George is going the other way.
1: Right.
2: Okay.
1: See you boys tomorrow.
2: What's he?
1: I'll see you boys tomorrow.
2: Can't hear you.

36 is reporting on only first with a weapon at City View. Two males fighting inside one with a machete, no flash. 35th is reporting on only first with a weapon at City View. Two males fighting inside one is armed with a machete, there's no flash.

Fourth District, 2958 Frankfurt Avenue, person with a weapon. A Hispanic female with a sharp back, object. And a female on the face, rescuers and roots. 24th District, 2958 Frankfurt, person with a weapon. A female cut another female on the face with a sharp object. It's a Hispanic female, no flash on her.

0: familiar on God. 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
1: The area we're going to now think that the media tent, the media area is going to be offered with the police officer at this point.
0: All units, be advised, the media tent is offered numbers to the police. Once again, the media tent is offered numbers to all police, 235, 30 times 707.

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0: 5113 Germantown Ave, security check please.
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There's a 4231 Avenue of the Republic, person with a government Simone found it. 4231 Avenue of the Republic, person with a government Simone found it.

88 Viola, first one, guys. What are you all males? What's the stuff in Pacific Lunchtime? One breast is a root. From the 16th District, 4288 Viola, 3 parts, we're gone. Put a male. Put a self-inflicted gunshot wound, rescue is a rule.

0: moving on to Northbound Scattergood. Medical Planet heard two shots fired and saw a black juvenile wearing a white shirt. That's in the 15th person on the gun. Northbound Scattergood. Medical Planet heard two shots and saw a black juvenile wearing a white shirt.
1: Not juvenile wearing a white shirt. Federal foot, no direction. 15th district, Torres de la Scattergood, first with a gun. Two shots were heard. Black male juvenile wearing a white shirt. Federal foot, no direction.

Thompson, first with a gun. Black metal, red shirt, tan pants. Something a female on the hobby. I was last seen walking on Broad Street towards Girard. Some flat headed Broad and Thompson, first with a gun at the Sunoco. Black male, red shirt, tan pants, was assaulting a female on the highway, not walking southbound towards the yard.

by Earl Street. We are not going to have any more side at this time.

0: Sorry, I was going to be on now.
1: Well, that's a good part of the word. I'll be some more about that.

6418 Woodland Avenue, Bursa, whatever, at the hair salon. Black male, gray and black shirt, associated female with a gun. He's still on location. Central District 6418 Woodland Avenue, Bursa, whatever, at the hair salon. It's a black male, gray and black shirt, associated female. He's still on location.

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1: The Salvation Army is doing a nice call. 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
1: Drop me a set of numbers for Crown Property in Lemon Hill.
0: Press your contact, please. Hey, units, just be advised, the Salvation Army is getting ready to leave. Once again, the Salvation Army is getting ready to leave. They've been notified at any time at 731.
2: That's 3-1, hold a weapon. Domestic, 7-0, female with a knife, making threats. 7th District, 7233, Broadlands. 3-1, hold a weapon, domestic, 7-0, female, out with a knife, making threats.

22nd. This is 2551 West Cumberland, first with a weapon. No, with a knife. No shirt and jeans. 22nd edition, 2551 West Cumberland Street, person with a weapon. It's a black male with a knife. 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

customers on the 18th District, 712 South 55, first Oregon Domestic. No, I'm going to go refusing to leave. On the 18th District, 712 South 55, first Oregon Domestic, the male refusing to leave.

9th person on a river 215 North 5th Street with Ben Franklin for a male climbing in the middle of the bridge. 9th person on a river 215 North 5th with Ben Franklin for a male climbing in the middle of the bridge.

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1: He's climbing in the middle of the bridge.
0: Alright, don't block me. 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
1: 44, so, 70.
2: Where's he looking at?
1: 44, he's using Wolf. At 70.
2: Yeah, we're going up.

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1: Actually, as far as how he's getting them.
0: Yes, that's correct.
2: U.S. through High Square, Port Authority's got them like halfway in the bridge on the south side.
3: Same thing, man. They're walking up on that.

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1: I get DC numbers over the air for a disturbance that happened at Port of Bank of America.
0: Okay, so much.

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1: We have a 1955 West Hunt Park. It's going to be officer, a 9-year-old and a 6-year-old possibly inside with a house fire. Speed 39th. Local people trap, 1935 West Hunt Park. Probably to a 9-year-old and a 6-year-old possibly inside with a house fire.
0: 1935 West Hunting Park. Possibly 2 juveniles still inside. 39th local people trap, 1935 West Hunting Park. 2 juveniles possibly still inside.
2: Over 4, can you race in 780?
0: Yeah, 780.
2: 780. Yeah, is this male custody?
3: No, over 4, sorry, just going to say top most.
2: Okay, press top on.
3: Press top on, it's 2-2.